0: right, right. You're bloody well right. You got a bloody right to say.
1: Right.
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1: 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I'm standing in the middle of life with my pants behind me. I got a smile for everyone.

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Elephants and acrobats, lion, snakes, monkey. Village speaks righteous, sister Cena says funky. 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

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Making moves and starting grooves before the new world on. 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
1: Don't ever stray too far. No, don't disappear.

that mama, she got it sticking in the cameraman. Oh, we could have some. And he's up there. What's that?